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I'd rather book a table in a restaurant than eat another meal alone. I can see the lonely in my face. When you get to this age with no significant other, people treat you like a bad rash. I have no plus one to come to your dinner party. I can see the lonely in my face. 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Nothing worked out. 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I can see the lonely in my face. But when you have all your waking hours with only your thoughts, it gets to you and you become desperate, and people feel that desperation and they want distance.

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Day after day, you fight the stillness, the quiet, aware of every second. I guess too much time on your own makes the eyes seem hollow, makes frown lines in your forehead, makes your flesh sag. I can even see the lonely in my face. It looks a bit like anger, but I'm not angry, just

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I want money.

But are they able to move around? Are they able to reach refugees or villages? Are they able to...

0: En iedereen die dacht dat Richard H. Kirk pas dit jaar aan drones was begonnen, wel niets is minder waar. Want in 1999 bracht hij dit bijna 40 minuten durende werkstuk uit, Darkness at Noon. Het verscheen via Touch Records in 1999. Richard H. Kirk onder zijn eigen naam dit keer. U luistert naar X-Rated op de Concertzender met een eerbetoon aan de deze week overleden Cabaret Voltaire. En nu gaan we ook nog eventjes terug naar 1979. Wat mij betreft een van de meest indrukwekkende albums ooit. Dat was gewoon hun eerste mix-up van Cabaret Voltaire. En getuige ook deze track dat ik waarschijnlijk wel een van de meest angstaanjagende en spooky track van Cabaret Voltaire vind. Photophobia.
1: You've got to have a singer who can sing like a paranoid schizo, sing a thousand voices, sing like a hundred men. That's pure genius. If the Rolling Stones could not play the Queen's music, they would be removed from this country. Why is it the Institute of the Blind can tear a man to pieces and make him walk in the dark? All your family is mad. I'm an artist. Look at the 3-tier wedding cake in 40 seconds. You could not have been so mad if they were because his balls off. Apart from the pod lorries, I thought of covering them in cellophane. There were psychiatrists looking at goldfish. They could have built a cantilever bridge. Winers and beatniks and MI5. Never see a spaceship going into these planets. When the rains came, it was flooded. I'd have a piss in a gondola. Why does the water have to go to that bog on the road? You're injecting the rivers with stainless steel fish. Photophobia, a sort of disease of the eyes. You have no need to be scared. See a man paint a snake, an anaconda in dewless. Bicycle paintings in dewless. To schizo. No matter what you looked at, it looked crazy. We were on the spaceship. The captain says there were 10,000 gallons of diesel oil. I was on the poop deck with the Bren gun. The captain left me with the diesel oil to fight the fucking Germans. She must have had the energy of 10,000 ballet dancers. Make me drive a 3,000 ton tank across the Ardennes without a good fuck. Bodies of dead soldiers piled up like slabs of chocolate. Paranoid schizophrenics suffering from photophobia. They will not let you marry unless you can be reduced scientists or brain surgeons. One day you see a great arsehole and shit on it.

mea orum scilimaundi trua, nisi equedur quona, siat au quervandi hveli, vorus em certus scopus, brict i briost leith.

singularity at the beginning of time and is closed by another at the end of time, and if necessary, history can bounce back and forth between these two bookends. There is no need, indeed no point, to ask what happened before the Big Bang. An existing universe would explain itself on its own terms.

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So tell me now, I'm swept in your wake. I can't stand on in silence. Walking to the other side of the lake, I know somehow all your sufferers and tyrants walked this way.

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So tell me now, I rush in your wake. Can I follow you in silence, walking to the other side of the lake? It seems somehow we have finally arrived. To turn away. So tell me now, I'm swept in your wake. Will we know it when we get there? Moving towards the other side.

I know somehow we've finally arrived. So tell me now, I'm swept in your wake. I can't stand on in silence. Searching for the other side of the lake. Seems somehow every sufferer and tyrant walked this way. So tell me now, I'll dive as you say, breaking this silence. I will reach the other side of the lake and see myself like Ophelia in flowers. Drift away. So tell me now, I rush in your wake.

background of your brain is being recycled to make a mixture of new cells. You need regeneration as the days and the years pass. You are not doing enough to keep your intellect in a restorative and improving state. The internet has bound millions of computers together to make the most perfect calculation. We are able to measure light years by the million without error. Your inner clock will be connected to absolute universe time. Your longevity will be assigned based on your lifeline performance. Brilliance is needed to survive, but we are here to give you the greatest possibility to succeed. But we need your help.

We will give your heart the perfect pulse and flush the toxins from your system. The oxygen count for your blood flow will be boosted until you can generate the same levels with your own organs. You will be able to visit the seven wonders of the world in 18 major cities. Vacation will always be warm if you are able to be better than the year before. The food you will be eating is the safest and most nutritional on the planet. We have purchased large areas in three countries in order to provide you with the best beef, vegetables, fruit, rice, and wheat.

0: Removing Saddam will be a blessing to the Iraqi people. President Bush and I have committed ourselves to peace in the Middle East. We shall help Iraq move towards democracy. We will strive to see it done.
1: The goals of our coalition are clear and limited. Coalition forces will help maintain law and order so that Iraqis can live in security. And I assure every citizen of Iraq

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4: This was the moment that the U.S. assassinated Qasem Soleimani.
5: 3,000 U.S. troops are heading to the region. The threat still looms of a new conflict.

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Like dogs.